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It's Abby here from the Life Songs Afternoon Show. And we are so grateful here at Life Songs. 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

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That part might just be me. 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

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It's found in the fact that for 47 years, through all kinds of disasters and struggles and ups and downs, God has made a way for Life Songs to continue to share His love with Southeast Louisiana and the whole world. What an amazing thing to be a part of. 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

0: 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You are listening to Uplifting Life Songs. It's Abby here from the Life Songs Afternoon Show. And we are so grateful here at Life Songs. 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
1: It's amazing the way God works in our lives. Hi, I'm Mark Gothier for Making Your Life Count. Joey Langford has seen God work in his life and in his family in powerful ways. 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
2: Joshua tells the Israelite leaders to get stones and bring them over and stack them as a memorial, a testimony of God's provision, so that he says when their kids and grandkids ask, they can point back to that day and they can say, here's the time where God showed up. And I tell people now, and I really believe this to be true, you know, he does show up. And when he does show up, you get that stone of confirmation. And it's the confidence that we get from that that helps us to step out in faith again with God and trust him. That's been the testimony of our journey.
1: So what are some amazing things God has been doing in your life? God can and will guide you when you choose to follow him. 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
1: This is Jamie. 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I moved right outside of Lafayette. It's been, I just can't give y'all up.

0: Thank you for running this race with LifeSungs, because Share-a-thon definitely feels like running. The excitement, the milestones, the dehydration and exhaustion. That part might just be me. 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
1: 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And you are invited in right now. 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

fun facts. In the Middle Ages, people believed wearing emeralds improved memory. Oh, and there's a museum in Massachusetts just for bad art. When you give to Life Songs, you share God's love with a hurting world. Thank you.

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3: It's Christian from Passion Music, and I want to talk about our new song, Just That Good. The scripture says that the joy of the Lord is our strength. It's in this song a lot.

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It's Abby here from the Life Songs Afternoon Show. And we are so grateful here at Life Songs. We are so grateful for you. Yes, you listening right now. Thank you so much for not only listening, but truly for your support. 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

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That's right, we're a non-commercial, nonprofit, listener-funded radio ministry right here in New Orleans. 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

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It's found in the fact that for 47 years, through all kinds of disasters and struggles and ups and downs, God has made a way for Life Songs to continue to share His love with Southeast Louisiana and the whole world. What an amazing thing to be a part of. And you are invited in right now. 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Can't wait to see God fully fund this ministry and celebrate another 6 months of incredible music and ministry.

0: My name is Angela. 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

If you still write checks and recognize that ba-doop, ba-doop, ba-doop sound from TiVo, well, this is your weekend, my friend. Hey, I'm Libby from Middays on Uplifting Life Songs. So grateful that you're hanging out with us for Old School Saturday as we celebrate the legacy of nearly half a century of life songs, getting to share the love of Jesus every single day. And you know what? You make that possible. 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We're grateful to have you as part of our Life Songs family. 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

Do you remember what song was playing the very first time you listened to Life Songs? Hey, I'm Libby from Middays. So glad you're part of the Life Songs family as we celebrate the legacy of Life Songs on Old School Saturday. Chances are you might hear that song at some point throughout the day today. And even if you can't remember the first song you heard on Life Songs, chances are you remember a song that spoke to your heart when you needed it. Maybe you've had thousands of those moments listening to this community-supported ministry that God is using in big ways in our community every single day and has been for as long as some of these songs have been on the air. 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

Okay, so the songs on Old School Saturday aren't exactly from the Jurassic period. Most of them are from the 80s and 90s. My kids think we had dinosaurs back then. I love hearing these songs and remembering these moments of God moving in my life, drawing me close, shaping my path, just as He does today. I also love sharing this journey with you. That's what Life Songs is all about, sharing this journey with you as we walk with Jesus together. 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

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It's Abby here from the Life Songs Afternoon Show. And we are so grateful here at Life Songs. We are so grateful for you. Yes, you listening right now. Thank you so much for not only listening, but truly for your support. 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
2: Persistent prayer fuels faith. Dr. Kathy Cook says when you keep praying, even when God seems silent, you're showing that you believe He has the answer. Hi, I'm Mark Gothier with Crew and Making Your Life Count. And like Kathy, I've needed that reminder to keep pressing into prayer.
1: 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But sometimes it's just that we say Jesus. Sometimes it's just saying His name with that context in our heart.
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1: I cannot even begin to tell you. Thank you for Old School Saturday. Memories and laughter and a few tears. Thank you all so much for being a part of our lives all these years.
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1: Have you taught your child how to apologize? I'm Mark Merrill with today's Family Minute. 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So here are some ways to do so. First, teach them that a lack of intent doesn't excuse them from apologizing. Whether your child's actions were purposeful or accidental, be sure they know to apologize no matter what. Second, teach them that a good apology accepts responsibility. Train your child to say, "I was wrong for saying or doing such and such. I apologize." So train them up. And remember, your family first.
2: 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The Family Minute with Mark Merrill, helping families love well.
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2: 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I've done stuff in San Quentin. 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
1: I cannot even begin to tell you. Thank you for Old School Saturday. Memories and laughter and a few tears. Thank you all so much for being a part of our lives all these years.
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4: 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Hey, I'm Libby from Middays on Uplifting Life Songs. So grateful that you're hanging out with us for Old School Saturday as we celebrate the legacy of nearly half a century of Life Songs, getting to share the love of Jesus every single day. And you know what? 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
3: Do you remember what song was playing the very first time you listened to Life Songs? Hey, I'm Libby from Middays. So glad you're part of the Life Songs family as we celebrate the legacy of Life Songs on Old School Saturday. 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And even if you can't remember the first song you heard on Life Songs, chances are you remember a song that spoke to your heart when you needed it. 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
1: I cannot even begin to tell you. Thank you for Old School Saturday. Memories and laughter and a few tears. Thank you all so much for being a part of our lives all these years.
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1: 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We're from the future. We didn't believe it either when we were you. 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
3: 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Thank you in advance. 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

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It's Abby here from the Life Songs Afternoon Show. And we are so grateful here at Life Songs. We are so grateful for you. Yes, you listening right now. Thank you so much for not only listening, but truly for your support. 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
0: 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Yeah, he was around back then too. Old School Saturday on Uplifting LifeSongs.

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The excitement, the milestones, the dehydration and exhaustion. 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Hey, it's Josh from the LifeSungs Morning Show. 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

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Our security isn't in a big fat bank account. That doesn't exist. It's found in the fact that for 47 years, through all kinds of disasters and struggles and ups and downs, God has made a way for Life Songs to continue to share His love with Southeast Louisiana and the whole world. What an amazing thing to be a part of. And you are invited in right now. 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
0: 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You'll feel the acid-washed denim and smell the cucumber melon lotion as you drift into that sweet space of nostalgia.
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If you still write checks and recognize that ba-doop, ba-doop, ba-doop sound from TiVo, well, this is your weekend, my friend. Hey, I'm Libby from Middays on Uplifting Life Songs. So grateful that you're hanging out with us for Old School Saturday as we celebrate the legacy of nearly half a century of life songs, getting to share the love of Jesus every single day. And you know what? You make that possible. So thank you so much. 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
1: I cannot even begin to tell you. Thank you for Old School Saturday. Memories and laughter and a few tears. Thank you all so much for being a part of our lives all these years.
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Do you remember what song was playing the very first time you listened to Life Songs? Hey, I'm Libby from Middays. So glad you're part of the Life Songs family as we celebrate the legacy of Life Songs on Old School Saturday. Chances are you might hear that song at some point throughout the day today. And even if you can't remember the first song you heard on Life Songs, chances are you remember a song that spoke to your heart when you needed it. 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
1: 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Who taught you how to do this stuff?
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Okay, so the songs on Old School Saturday aren't exactly from the Jurassic period. Most of them are from the 80s and 90s. My kids think we had dinosaurs back then. I love hearing these songs and remembering these moments of God moving in my life, drawing me close, shaping my path, just as He does today. 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Thank you in advance. Let's finish this up so that someday Old School Saturday will be songs from 2026, because Life Songs is still going strong in the distant future.

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It's Abby here from the Life Songs Afternoon Show. And we are so grateful here at Life Songs. We are so grateful for you. Yes, you listening right now. Thank you so much for not only listening, but truly for your support. 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

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The excitement, the milestones, the dehydration and exhaustion. 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Hey, it's Josh from the LifeSungs Morning Show. 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
5: Hey guys, it's Tarian. Hebrews 13:8 says that Jesus Christ is the same yesterday, today, and forever. And I am so grateful for that. That is the heart behind my song, You Remain.

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Our security isn't in a big fat bank account. 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It's found in the fact that for 47 years, through all kinds of disasters and struggles and ups and downs, God has made a way for Life Songs to continue to share His love with Southeast Louisiana and the whole world. What an amazing thing to be a part of. And you are invited in right now. 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

of the world. 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

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It's Abby here with the Life Songs Afternoon Show. 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

If you still write checks and recognize that ba-doop, ba-doop, ba-doop sound from TiVo, well, this is your weekend, my friend. Hey, I'm Libby from Middays on Uplifting Life Songs. So grateful that you're hanging out with us for Old School Saturday as we celebrate the legacy of nearly half a century of life songs, getting to share the love of Jesus every single day. And you know what? You make that possible. So thank you so much. 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
1: I cannot even begin to tell you. Thank you for Old School Saturday. Memories and laughter and a few tears. Thank you all so much for being a part of our lives all these years.
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3: Do you remember what song was playing the very first time you listened to Life Songs? Hey, I'm Libby from Middays. So glad you're part of the Life Songs family as we celebrate the legacy of Life Songs on Old School Saturday. Chances are you might hear that song at some point throughout the day today. And even if you can't remember the first song you heard on Life Songs, chances are you remember a song that spoke to your heart when you needed it. 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
4: 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Thank you in advance. Let's finish this up so that someday Old School Saturday will be songs from 2026, because Life Songs is still going strong in the distant future.

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5: 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It's Abby here from the Life Songs Afternoon Show. And we are so grateful here at Life Songs. We are so grateful for you. Yes, you listening right now. 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
1: I cannot even begin to tell you. Thank you for Old School Saturday. Memories and laughter and a few tears. Thank you all so much for being a part of our lives all these years.
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